they hold. 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

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Little things I should have said and done

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1: Right from the start, you were a thief, you stole my heart, and I, your willing victim. 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

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Well, there's so much they hold, and just like they

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They say that time's supposed to heal ya, but I ain't done much healing. 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

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There's such a difference between us and a million miles.

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2: 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Yeah, yeah. 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And this time, I'ma make you scream.
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1: Walking down 29th and Park, I saw you in another zone. Only a month we've been apart, you look happier. 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
1: You know what they say, never waste a Friday night on a first date. But there I was, in my heels with my hair straight. And so I took him to this bar.